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3: From ABC News, I'm Wayne Cabot. A fire investigation has led to a gruesome discovery, a quintuple homicide in Washington County, Oregon.
4: While they were on scene, they discovered human remains, and they called for law enforcement to come take over the investigation.
3: Detective Shannon Wild reporting five deceased individuals, multiple deceased domesticated animals, no one caught. She's telling residents, lock their doors. Burning 20 square miles in less than a day, the Hawk Fire outside Reno has consumed buildings and forced 90,000 people to evacuate. Chief Richard Edwards saying with the fire 0% contained, all they can do is pray.
5: My thoughts and prayers go out to everyone that's been displaced through this incident or those that have lost their home in this disaster.
3: They say a human caused the fire. A Texas congressman is demanding DHS release a five-year-old boy detained by ICE on his way to a soccer game. This is ABC News.
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AITI just passed 5 o'clock on your late Sunday afternoon. Double A, Alan Archer behind the mic, playing the music for you. John Paul Young, Love is in the Air.

0: I take a letter, Maria. Double A Launcher on KITI with the greatest hits of all time. That's definitely one of them. Speaking of hits, I tell you what, Becca Turner of Chehalis, she's a hit. She's going to love the summer of 2026 because she is a winner of her 2012 Jeep Wrangler that we gave away yesterday at the Hub City Car Show. Congratulations, Becca. I know that you signed up for your lucky key at the Roof Doctor, and you were number 7 in the drawing of 52 keys. So congratulations, and I hope you enjoy the 2012 Jeep Wrangler from KITI.
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KITI, well, some electronics not available for sale anymore. 8-track tapes. 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
1: CCR, Creedence Clearwater Revival on KITI. Weather-wise, looking, I don't know how you would look at it, because we're kind of between fall and the end of summer, but mostly clear tonight, low right around 55. Now tomorrow, Monday, mostly sunny. Here we go again, high right around 84. Nice breeze coming through about 5 to 9 to keep us cooled off. And then tomorrow night, mostly clear, low right around 57.
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2: ABC News, I'm Wayne Cabot.
3: It kind of just felt like an end of the world scene. Every animal was trying to run and make it out as much as it could, but not everything was making it.
2: Jason Davis telling us how he made it out of what is now a 20-square-mile fire, the Hawk Fire outside Reno, which exploded in less than a day from a minor brush fire. Fueled by wind and bone-dry conditions across the West, homes have burned. 90,000 people have left their homes or under orders to. The fire apparently caused by a human. Police in Oregon are asking for the public's help after what they found at a fire scene in Washington County, Detective Shannon Wild.
4: The remains of five people were discovered, as well as multiple deceased domesticated animals.
2: No suspect has been found, and people in Forest Grove are advised to lock their doors. Oil prices high but stable as we await tomorrow's announcement by Treasury Secretary Bessent on what President Trump calls economic D-Day on Iran. This is ABC News.
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0: Hey, we're back with Everywhere on KITI. Yesterday, we gave away the 2012 Jeep Wrangler, and we actually went through all of the keys. And then we started over again because Becca Turner, I guess, did not push the clutch in all the way to start the key. She was number 7, and she won it. 2012 Jeep Wrangler, Becca Turner of Chehalis. She signed up for her lucky key at the Roof Doctor right there in Chehalis, and would have been number 7 on the list, but we went all the way through, 52 keys, and then we started over again. But she did it right the second time, and that's what counts. Congratulations, Becca.
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2: ABC News, I'm Wayne Cabot.
3: Looked over across the highway, and there it was. There was all the flames just coming right at us.
2: Right at Nicole Lucero, among 90,000 people fleeing flames around Reno from a 20-square-mile fire. Make that 23 square miles now. It was only a brush fire 24 hours ago. Walls of flame tonight line the mountains on the Nevada-California border. The Hawk Fire, caused by human activity. In Washington County, Oregon, Detective Shannon Wild on the gruesome discovery at a fire scene.
4: This is being in

0: investigated as a quintuple homicide. 5 people deceased.
1: No suspects yet, no one named, and police are telling people around Forest Grove to lock their doors. Iran may have attacked more public utilities based on reports out of Britain. A small-scale energy generator was shut down for 4 days at about the same time as attacks in the U.S. on water treatment systems. This is ABC News.
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Hey, you have cash that you don't know about? 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Put your name in, hit search, and you might strike it rich.

wild thing, I think I love you. But I wanna know for sure. So come on, hold me tight.

Wild Thing About the Trogs on KITI. Well, how about another number one song? Came out back in 1973. Reached number one on the R&B charts. Stevie Wonder, Living for the City on KITI.

0: Traveling Wilburys, End of the Line on KITI with the greatest hits of all time. AAL Archer congratulating Becca Turner of Chehalis, winner of the 2012 Jeep Wrangler. She won it yesterday at the Hub City Car Show, where we all were just rooting everybody on. 52 keys altogether. And we went through all of them, and then we did it again. And this time she pushed in the clutch all the way. I don't want to rub it in, Becca, but I'm glad that you won it. And I'm glad you pushed the clutch in all the way the second time. Must have felt really fun to win that. What a feeling that would have been. So congratulations to all of us here from KITI.
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2: ABC News, I'm Wayne Cabot. Bad and getting worse. What was a small brush fire yesterday has quickly scorched 23 square miles now around Reno. Is 0% contained despite a massive effort.
3: We have over 1,000 plus first responders on this fire, and our main priority is the safety of you and our communities.
2: Sheriff Darren Balin, 90,000 are either out of their homes or being urged to leave. The fire, we're told, is human caused. The bodies of five people and numerous pets have been found in what police are calling a quintuple homicide in Washington County, Oregon.
4: Exercise precaution, lock your doors. If you see anything suspicious, please call us. Again, we still have a heavy presence out in that area.
2: Detective Shannon Wild, unclear how they died. House Speaker Mike Johnson says he wasn't told about a recent private meeting between Trump's son-in-law Jared Kushner and Hakeem Jeffries, the Democratic minority leader. The speaker telling Fox News,
5: I'm telling you what, you better not bet against the House Republican.
2: This is ABC News.
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1: 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KITI.

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0: Jenny Jeremy, Yesterday's Gone on KITI. Mostly clear sky tonight, low right around 55, and then tomorrow, Monday already, mostly sunny, high right around 84. Nice breeze come through about 5 to 9 to keep us cool off a bit. And then tomorrow night, mostly clear with low right around 57. High on Tuesday, 84. Anticipated high on Wednesday, well, 75, but there's a chance of showers and thunderstorms after 11 a.m. on Wednesday.
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K-I-T-I. Well, AA, I've always liked the Eagles. I saw them in concert at the White River Amphitheater many years ago. But this song came out back in 1975, June 10th, 1975. Eagles, One of These Nights on K-I-T-I.

0: Fun song that day. Supremes right there, and You Can't Hurry Love on KITI with the greatest hits of all time. Al Archer with you. And you're probably wondering, when do I get a next day off? Well, Labor Day is coming up, September 7th. That's a Monday. And then October, we have Columbus Day. That's a federal holiday as well, October 5th, a Monday. So there you go, a couple of them coming up. And, of course, we have some in November and December, and we'll start it all over again in 2027.
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0: News, I'm Wayne Cabot. Late word that a suspect has been found dead, apparently by suicide, in a quintuple homicide in Washington County, Oregon. Five people and several pets found dead as police investigated a vehicle fire. Looks like lava in the footage of fire rolling down a hill north of downtown Reno. From a little brush fire Saturday night to a massive wildfire scorching 23 square miles, the Hawk Fire growing in the wind, burning homes, forcing 42,000 to evacuate now, and a similar number being urged to. And says the incident commander, Sean Ackerson.
1: We can confirm that the fire was human caused. However, that is still undergoing active investigation and don't have further details to provide you at this time.
0: Zero contained as of the last update. 30 are dead, buried beneath a mountain of garbage that collapsed in Guinea's capital at 2 in the morning in heavy rain. A landfill landslide. This is ABC News.
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2: ABC News, I'm Wayne Cabot.
3: This is being investigated as a quintuple homicide. Five people deceased.
2: The gruesome discovery by police investigating a vehicle fire in Washington County, Oregon. Detective Shannon Wild. Late Sunday, Sheriff's Office identified 36-year-old Benjamin Charles Parker as the suspect. They say he's been found dead in his vehicle, apparently a suicide. From the descriptions, ABC's Melissa Adan is hearing from folks around Reno who barely escaped an explosive wildfire that's still growing. It must have seemed like the fires of hell.
4: Fire sweeping over our head, and so we're like, we got to get out of here.
5: Jason Davis telling us how he made it out.
4: It kind of just felt like an end of the world scene.

0: every animal was trying to run and make it out as much as it could, but not everything was making it.
1: One of just tens of thousands forced to evacuate.
2: 90,000 being forced to leave their homes. The fire apparently caused by a human. This is ABC News.
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And who is love? I gotta know.

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2: ABC News, I'm Wayne Cabot. Late word that a suspect has been found dead, apparently by suicide, in a quintuple homicide in Washington County, Oregon. Five people and several pets found dead as police investigated a vehicle fire. Looks like lava in the footage of fire rolling down a hill north of downtown Reno. From a little brush fire Saturday night to a massive wildfire scorching 23 square miles, the Hawk Fire growing in the wind, burning homes, forcing 42,000 to evacuate now, and a similar number being urged to. And says the incident commander, Sean Ackerson.
3: We can confirm that the fire was human caused. However, that is still undergoing active investigation and don't have further details to provide you at this time.
2: Zero contained as of the last update. 30 are dead, buried beneath a mountain of garbage that collapsed in Guinea's capital at 2 in the morning in heavy rain. A landfill landslide. This is ABC News.
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Thompson bars and kill that man that gave me that awful name. Well, it was Gatlinburg in mid-July, and I just hit town and my throat was dry. I thought I'd stop and have myself a brew at an old saloon on a street of mud. There at a table dealing stud sat the dirty mangy dog that named me Sue. Well, I knew that snake was my own sweet dad from a worn-out picture that my mother'd had. And I knew that scar on

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But I busted a chair right across his teeth, and we crashed through the wall and into the street, kicking and a gouging in the mud and the blood and the beer. I tell you, I've fought tougher men, but I really can't remember when. He kicked like a mule and he bit like a crocodile. I heard him laugh and then I heard him cuss, and he went for his gun and I pulled mine first. He stood there looking at me and I saw him smile. He said, son, this world is rough, and if a man's gonna make it, he's gotta be tough. And I know I wouldn't be there to help you along. So I give you that name and I said goodbye. I knew you'd have to get tough or die. And it's that name that helped to make you strong. Yeah. He said, now you just fought one hell of a fight, and I know you hate me and you got the right to kill me now, and I wouldn't blame you if you do. But you ought to thank me before I die for the gravel in your guts and the spit in your eye, cause I'm the son that named you Sue. Yeah, well, what could I do? What could I do?

0: 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Yeah.
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3: This is being investigated as a quintuple homicide. Five people deceased.
2: A gruesome discovery by police investigating a vehicle fire in Washington County, Oregon. Detective Shannon Wild. Late Sunday, Sheriff's Office identified 36-year-old Benjamin Charles Parker as the suspect. They say he's been found dead in his vehicle, apparently a suicide. From the descriptions, ABC's Melissa Adan is hearing

0: from folks around Reno who barely escaped an explosive wildfire that's still growing. It must have seemed like the fires of hell.
1: Fire sweeping over our head, and so we're like, we gotta get out of here.
2: Jason Davis telling us how he made it out.
1: It kind of just felt like an end of the world scene. Every animal was trying to run and make it out as much as it could, but not everything was making it.
2: One of just tens of thousands forced to evacuate.
0: 90,000 being forced to leave their homes. The fire apparently caused by a human. This is ABC News.
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2: ABC News, I'm Wayne Cabot. Late word that a suspect has been found dead, apparently by suicide, in a quintuple homicide in Washington County, Oregon. Five people and several pets found dead as police investigated a vehicle fire. Looks like lava in the footage of fire rolling down a hill north of downtown Reno. From a little brush fire Saturday night to a massive wildfire scorching 23 square miles, the Hawk Fire growing in the wind, burning homes, forcing 42,000 to evacuate now, and a similar number being urged to. And says the incident commander, Sean Ackerson.
3: We can confirm that the fire was human caused. However, that is still undergoing active investigation and don't have further details to provide you at this time.
2: Zero contained as of the last update. 30 are dead, buried beneath a mountain of garbage that collapsed in Guinea's capital at 2 in the morning in heavy rain. A landfill landslide. This is ABC News.
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2: ABC News, I'm Wayne Cabot.
3: This is being investigated as a quintuple homicide. Five people deceased.
2: A gruesome discovery by police investigating a vehicle fire in Washington County, Oregon. Detective Shannon Wild. Late Sunday, Sheriff's Office identified 36-year-old Benjamin Charles Parker as the suspect. They say he's been found dead in his vehicle, apparently a suicide. From the descriptions, ABC's Melissa Adan is hearing from folks around Reno who barely escaped an explosive wildfire that's still growing. It must have seemed like the fires of hell.
4: Fire sweeping over our head, and so we're like, we gotta get out of here.
5: Jason Davis telling us how he made it out.
4: It kind of just felt like an end of the world scene. Every animal was trying to run and make it out as much as it could, but not everything was making it.
5: One of just tens of thousands forced to evacuate.
2: 90,000 being forced to leave their homes. The fire apparently caused by a human. This is ABC News.
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2: ABC News, I'm Mike Dabusky. A new round of sanctions on Iran are expected to be announced later today, with President Trump calling the measures economic D-Day for the country. This after a weekend of escalating trade tensions between the U.S. and Canada, with dozens of Canadian goods from cars to whiskey to hockey sticks now facing 50% import tariffs.
3: Bottom line, what this means is that American companies importing any of the products on this list of tariffs that have gone into place, they're going to be paying 50% more. And as we have seen over the past year and a half, often the companies that are paying more, importers paying more, they pass those higher costs down in the form of higher prices to American households.
2: ABC's Elizabeth Schulze. Canada has vowed to impose retaliatory tariffs on American goods in the coming weeks. And Tropical Storm Moke is passing by the southern coast of Hawaii today, with some areas of the Big Island forecast to see up to 15 inches of rain. This is ABC News.
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continent of Atlantis was an island which lay before the Great Flood in the area we now call the Atlantic Ocean. So great an area of land that from her western shores those beautiful sailors journeyed to the south and the North Americas with ease in their ships with painted sails. To the east, Africa was her neighbor, across a short strait of sea miles. The great Egyptian age is but a remnant of the Atlantean culture. The antediluvian kings colonized the world. All the gods who play in the mythological dramas, in all legends from all lands, were from fair Atlantis. Knowing her fate, Atlantis sent out ships to all corners of the earth. On board were the 12. The poet, the physician, the farmer, the scientist, the magician, and the other so-called gods of our legends, though gods they were. And as the elders of our time choose to remain blind, let us rejoice and let us sing and dance and ring in the new. Hail Atlantis!

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2: ABC News, I'm Mike Dubusky. Thousands of people getting out of the way of the Hawk Fire in Nevada, already burning through around 15,000 acres. Ricky Williams and his family are among the evacuees.
3: We saw the fire come down the hill, so I gathered up all the family and we took off.
2: The fire so far 0% contained. President Trump calls this an economic D-Day for Iran. New sanctions are set to be unveiled this afternoon. Iran declaring no oil will flow through the Strait of Hormuz if, quote, the economic war continues. Canada and the U.S. in a fresh economic fight, the White House putting new 50% tariffs in place.
4: The list ranges from Canadian alcohol to building materials. You've got dog leashes in this list, hockey sticks. It is a pretty carved out list of products that will be affected here.
2: ABC's Elizabeth Schulze, Canada promising to retaliate. This is ABC News.
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2: From ABC News, I'm Mike Dubusky. As the Hawk Fire continues to burn outside Reno, Nevada.
3: Well, I was actually at work when I got the call that we had to evacuate. All my kids were at home.
2: Thousands of people like Leticia Hurtado are now being told to evacuate as the fire grows to 15,000 acres. More from ABC's Sophie Flay.
4: Firefighters battling nearly 90-degree heat as they try to get a handle on the flames. Still 0% contained overnight. The fire even jumping a major highway, making it hard for crews to reach some of the hot spots. At least six people have been injured, including three first responders.
2: At a press conference later today, the Trump administration is expected to announce a wave of new sanctions on Iran, what the president has called Economic D-Day.
5: Treasury Secretary Scott Bessent writing, the sanctions will be the single greatest financial offensive ever marshaled against an adversary, saying the goal is to sever every economic lifeline until Tehran stands alone. Iran responding with its own threats, warning if the economic war continues, not a single drop of oil will be exported through the Strait of Hormuz.
2: ABC's Karen Huai comes after the U.S. slapped Canada with new 50% tariffs on dozens of goods. Trade talks between the two countries collapsed over the weekend, and now Canadian Prime Minister Mark Carney

0: says retaliatory tariffs are coming for American goods on September 8th. In Northwest Indiana, power is slowly coming back for thousands of people 2 weeks after storms and flooding knocked down power lines. Resident Eli Valdez.
1: It's not easy for us, you know. Folks got food going spoiling and stuff. And we feel like we're taken for granted by the community and the state.
0: Some residents there now filing a class action lawsuit against the local power company. And the Lindsey Clancy trial resumes today, closing arguments expected by midweek. You're listening to ABC News.
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0: In just a few weeks, New York City will mark 25 years since the 9/11 attacks on the World Trade Center. It comes as the Medical Examiner's Office and the NYPD have identified a 9/11 victim using genetic genealogy, combining DNA with family trees. ABC spoke to Dr. Jason Graham, Chief Medical Examiner for NYC.
4: It's deeply meaningful, and being able to provide answers, even despite the passage of nearly 25 years now, to family members who lost someone as a homicide victim on 9/11 is deeply meaningful, and the families are uniformly grateful.
0: Officials say the newly identified victim is an adult female. An unsung star of Motown has died.
5: A receptionist for Motown did more than take notes. She wrote them.
6: The best things in life are free, but you can
5: Janie Bradford joined Motown in 1958, wrote songs with Berry Gordy, including this one, Money, That's What I Want. 1959 hit for Barrett Strong would be one of the Beatles' big hits, too. Her passing announced over the weekend by her family. She died in L.A. at the age of 87. Wayne Cabot, ABC News.
0: And the Coast Guard now says a person in Key West was bitten by a shark. They're said to be in stable condition now. I'm Mike Dubusky, ABC News.
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7: Good morning, I'm Miles McKnight with KITI News. The Sage Creek Fire continues to burn in the Willapaw Hills, south of PL. Aerial firefighting efforts continue, and with that, emergency workers urge citizens not to fly drones near the wildfire.
8: Drones create a huge hazard for the pilots trying to fight the fire, and when they see a drone, or if a drone is present in the area, they have to land. Therefore, they cannot provide that firefighting activity.
7: That's Lewis County Emergency Management Deputy Director Erica Katz. So far, no evacuations have been ordered because of the Sage Creek Fire. As for the backbone fire between Packwood and Ohanapakosh, officials say that they plan to just let the wildfire burn out and let the fall rains put out the blaze.
9: Because of the fuels and the fuel loading, there's lots of large debris, you know, down trees and those type of things. Those things will be burning for a long time, so we let them burn out until the rains come to fully extinguish them.
7: That's Backbone Fire Public Informations Officer Chuck Jenkins. Crews have installed sprinkler systems around the Backbone Fire to help keep it from spreading towards residential areas or the Ohanapakosh campground. A young man has been sentenced to nearly 6 years in prison for an armed robbery and brutal beating at a Centralia park earlier this year.

0: Centralia Police Commander David Clary first told us about the violent incident after it happened.
1: Patrol officers got a call from a subject who had been at what's known as B Street Park in Centralia, said that he had been assaulted and robbed. So the officers responded and found him to be significantly beat about the face. He had quite a bit of injuries to his face.
0: After a nearly week-long manhunt, police arrested 20-year-old Malachi Suedas for the assault and robbery. And just before this past weekend, Suedas was sentenced to 5 years and 10 months in a state prison. Tonight on I-5, crews are going to narrow the freeway down to one lane in both directions anywhere between Grand Mound and Maytown as crews are doing repaving work. WSDOT says that this is scheduled between 8 o'clock tonight and 6 tomorrow morning. 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We'll check sports and weather next.
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0: In KITI Sports, two down, one to go in the preseason for the Seahawks. They play their final exhibition game of the year this Friday at Kansas City. They kick off against the Chiefs at 5 o'clock our time on Friday. The Seahawks are one step closer to having a new owner. Last week, the NFL's finance committee recommended approving the sale of the Hawks to the group led by venture capitalist Vinod Khosla for $9.6 billion. So now the league owners are going to vote this Wednesday on whether or not the sale should be finalized. The vote requires a two-thirds majority in order for the sale to be approved, as current owner Jody Allen is looking to pass the franchise on to Khosla. Tonight, the Mariners host the Phillies at 6:40. KITI Twin City Area Weather Forecast. Today, 84 degrees. Tonight, a low of 56 degrees. Tomorrow, mostly sunny with a high of 83. I'm Miles McKnight, and you're now up to date with KITI News.
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Justin Hayward is the voice of the Moody Blues here on FM 92.9, 100.5, and 1420 KITI. It's Monday, August 24th, early 5:16. I'm Matt Channon. Thanks for hanging out. As together, we listen to some classic cuts to kickstart the week. With Willie and the Poor Boys down on the corner, it's Creedence Clearwater Revival here on KITI.

The Fantastic Friends of Distinction on KITI. Well, it's 528 Twin Cities area weather today. Our forecast, mostly sunny, temp mid-80s, partial smoke in the afternoon, possible, sunny upper 80s tomorrow. And here's Gordon Lightfoot, sundown on KITI.

0: That's John Lennon here on KITI at 5:43. And over the weekend, we gave away a very nice Jeep Wrangler. It was Becca Turner of Chehalis who ended up driving it home. And then the first question we get asked, well, what's up next year? We don't know. We don't plan that far out. We're more concerned now with our next promotion, which kicks off end of next month. And it heavily involves the happiest place on earth.
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Arthur Connolly here on KITI, Twin Cities area weather. Mostly sunny today, temperature mid-80s, some smoke in the forecast late afternoon. And here's Bob Dylan on KITI.

That's Elvis here on KITI at 5:55 in a few minutes, really. Coming up at 6, ABC's hourly national and international news update. An expanded 5-minute edition. So then at 6:05, it's Miles McKnight in KITI's local newsroom. 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
2: From ABC News, I'm Mike Dubusky. A trade war is ramping up between the U.S. and Canada after negotiations fell apart over the weekend. Prime Minister Mark Carney is now vowing to retaliate after the Trump administration imposed new 50% tariffs on some $20 billion worth of Canadian goods. It's all enough to worry businesses on both sides of the border. Michael Howard owns a custom furniture shop in Warren, Michigan.
3: We're a small family-owned business. We just can't absorb that impact of cost, so we have to pass it down to our customers and essentially give them the decision, like, are you okay with moving forward on this project with this dramatically increased cost of lumber?
2: Meanwhile, Iranian officials now say

0: if the U.S. goes through with new sanctions, which are expected to be announced later today, you can kiss goodbye to oil traffic through the Strait of Hormuz. Talks that had been aimed at trying to settle a lawsuit over the Paramount Warner Brothers merger are now on hold after California's attorney general abruptly canceled today's scheduled sit-down.
1: California and 11 other states say that allowing the deal to go through would thwart competition and raise prices for customers of those two media giants. AG Rob Botta met with Paramount officials Friday and now claims that the company leaked details of that conference. Furious, Botta has called off today's settlement talks.
0: ABC's Jim Ryan. In Nevada, more than 40,000 people have been forced to leave their homes, threatened by the fast-moving Hawk Fire. ABC's Melissa Adan is in Reno.
2: The Hawk Fire growing to over 15,000 acres, burning north of Reno, destroying homes, knocking out power to about 10,000 people. With 0% containment, firefighters battling the blaze from the ground and the air. The fire started around noon on Saturday, exploding in size. Flames fueled by dry and windy conditions jumping U.S. 395.
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0: The lights are finally back on for Amelia Velez in Northwest Indiana, nearly 2 weeks after storms knocked out power to thousands in her area.
5: Oh my God, it was a feeling, a relief of everything that we have gone through. So it was just so beautiful seeing them working right there in front of us.
0: Some communities are still without power, though. The Northern Indiana Public Service Company says they hope to have power fully restored by tomorrow. Leslie Vogel, the mother of Hayden Panettiere, is breaking her silence before her death. Panettiere described a tense relationship with her mom. ABC's Allison Kosick has more.
6: Hayden Panettiere's estranged mother speaking with Good Morning America.
7: I want Hayden to be remembered for the talented, you know, beautiful, outgoing, intelligent woman she really was. But I also want people to understand that it is my belief that she was suffering.
6: The actress suffered cardiac arrest last week.
0: Several prominent trials are resuming today. In Massachusetts, the prosecution in the Lindsay Clancy trial is calling several more expert witnesses. She's the woman who admitted to killing her 3 children in 2023. Her lawyers have been making an insanity defense, saying she was suffering from postpartum psychosis. And it's week 2 of the Meta trial, which accuses the social media giant of designing intentionally addictive features. Mike Dubusky, ABC News.
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8: Good morning, I'm Miles McKnight with KITI News. The Sage Creek Fire continues to burn in the Willapaw Hills, south of PL. Aerial firefighting efforts continue, and with that, emergency workers urge citizens not to fly drones near the wildfire.
9: Drones create a huge hazard for the pilots trying to fight the fire, and when they see a drone or if a drone is present in the area, they have to land. Therefore, they cannot provide that firefighting activity.
8: That's Lewis County Emergency Management Deputy Director Erica Katz. So far, no evacuations have been ordered because of the Sage Creek Fire. As for the backbone fire between Packwood and Ohana-Pekosh, officials say that they plan to just let the wildfire burn out and let

0: fall rains put out the blaze.
1: Because of the fuels and the fuel loading, there's lots of large debris, you know, down trees and those type of things. Those things will be burning for a long time. So we let them burn out until rains come to fully extinguish them.
0: That's Backbone Fire Public Informations Officer Chuck Jenkins. Crews have installed sprinkler systems around the Backbone Fire to help keep it from spreading towards residential areas or the Ohanapakosh campground. A young man has been sentenced to nearly 6 years in prison for an armed robbery and brutal beating at a Centralia park earlier this year. Centralia Police Commander David Clary first told us about the violent incident after it happened.
2: Patrol officers got a call from a subject who had been at what's known as B Street Park in Centralia, said that he had been assaulted and robbed. So the officers responded and found him to be significantly beat about the face. He had quite a bit of injuries to his face.
0: After a nearly week-long manhunt, police arrested 20-year-old Malachi Suedas for the assault and robbery. And just before this past weekend, Suedas was sentenced to 5 years and 10 months in a state prison. Tonight on I-5, crews are going to narrow the freeway down to one lane in both directions, anywhere between Grand Mound and Maytown, as crews are doing repaving work. WSDOT says that this is scheduled between 8 o'clock tonight and 6 tomorrow morning. 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We'll check sports and weather next.
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0: In KITI Sports, two down, one to go in the preseason for the Seahawks. They play their final exhibition game of the year this Friday at Kansas City. They kick off against the Chiefs at 5 o'clock our time on Friday. The Seahawks are one step closer to having a new owner. Last week, the NFL's finance committee recommended approving the sale of the Hawks to the group led by venture capitalist Vinod Khosla for $9.6 billion. So now the league owners are going to vote this Wednesday on whether or not the sale should be finalized. The vote requires a two-thirds majority in order for the sale to be approved, as current owner Jody Allen is looking to pass the franchise on to Khosla. Tonight, the Mariners host the Phillies at 6:40. KITI Twin City Area Weather Forecast. Today, 84 degrees. Tonight, a low of 56 degrees. Tomorrow, mostly sunny with a high of 83. I'm Miles McKnight, and you're now up to date with KITI News.
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Monday morning, still early at 6:13. My name is Matt Shannon. Thank

0: Well, hey, it's okay. That's the Beach Boys on KITI, 618 now. And over the weekend, we gave away that Jeep Wrangler. When the big moment came, it sounded just like this.
1: Oh, Becca wins the Jeep Wrangler!
0: Very nice.
1: Becca!
0: That's right. Becca Turner of Chehalis ended up driving it home from the Hub City Car Show. If you're wondering, what were we doing next? Not another vehicle next. Coming up at the end of next month, we'll begin something. And if you're a fan of the happiest place on earth, you'll like it.
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The Monkees, with an interesting song in their catalog. It was their very first single. It went all the way to number one. And for those who assume that the TV show made the hits, that song was rocketing up the charts before the TV show ever aired, which the TV show debuted almost 60 years ago today, you know, give or take a week or two. But the season one soundtrack to the show, first time ever available, is now. Took 60 years to put that together. If you go to monkees.com or rhino.com, you can buy it. It's an album, two CDs, and a Blu-ray featuring 10 episodes of the first season of the show. So I've got it. It's good. And here's the Doobie Brothers.

0: Good morning, I'm Miles McKnight with KITI News. The Sage Creek Fire continues to burn in the Willapaw Hills, south of PL. Aerial firefighting efforts continue, and with that, emergency workers urge citizens not to fly drones near the wildfire.
1: Drones create a huge hazard for the pilots trying to fight the fire, and when they see a drone or if a drone is present in the area, they have to land. Therefore, they cannot provide that firefighting activity.
0: That's Lewis County Emergency Management Deputy Director Erica Katz. So far, no evacuations have been ordered because of the Sage Creek Fire. As for the backbone fire between Packwood and Ohanapakosh, officials say that they plan to just let the wildfire burn out and let the fall rains put out the blaze.
2: Because of the fuels and the fuel loading, there's lots of large debris, you know, down trees and those type of things. Those things will be burning for a long time, so we let them burn out until the rains come to fully extinguish them.
0: That's Backbone Fire Public Information Officer Chuck Jenkins. Crews have installed sprinkler systems around the Backbone Fire to help keep it from spreading towards residential areas or the Ohanapakosh campground. A young man has been sentenced to nearly 6 years in prison for an armed robbery and brutal beating at a Centralia park earlier this year. Centralia Police Commander David Clary first told us about the violent incident after it happened.
3: Patrol officers got a call from a subject who had been at what's known as B Street Park in Centralia, said that he had been assaulted and robbed. So the officers responded and found him to be significantly beat about the face, had quite a bit of injuries to his face.
0: After a nearly week-long manhunt, police arrested 20-year-old Malachi Suedas for the assault and robbery. And just before this past weekend, Suedas was sentenced to 5 years and 10 months in a state prison. Tonight on I-5, crews are going to narrow the freeway down to one lane in both directions anywhere between Grand Mound and Maytown as crews are doing repaving work. WSDOT says that this is scheduled between 8 o'clock tonight and 6 tomorrow morning. 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We'll check sports and weather next.
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0: In KITI Sports, two down, one to go in the preseason for the Seahawks. They play their final exhibition game of the year this Friday at Kansas City. They kick off against the Chiefs at 5 o'clock our time on Friday. The Seahawks are one step closer to having a new owner. Last week, the NFL's finance committee recommended approving the sale of the Hawks to the group led by venture capitalist Vinod Khosla for $9.6 billion. So now the league owners are going to vote this Wednesday on whether or not the sale should be finalized. The vote requires a two-thirds majority in order for the sale to be approved, as current owner Jody Allen is looking to pass the franchise on to Khosla. Tonight, the Mariners host the Phillies at 6:40. KITI Twin City Area Weather Forecast. Today, 84 degrees. Tonight, a low of 56 degrees. Tomorrow, mostly sunny with a high of 83. I'm Miles McKnight, and you're now up to date with KITI News.
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KITI, Monday morning, 6:37. I'm Matt Shannon, and this guy's feeling all right. It's Joe Cocker.

0: It's Paul Simon here on KITI. At 6:45 already, time to get out the almanac and see if we learn a little something.
1: 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What exactly is strange music? Well, it's the music these kids listen to nowadays, like Ariola Grande and Wrong Direction and The Wizard of Khalifa. 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

That's Temptations on KITI and Twin Cities area weather today. Expect sunny, temperature mid-80s, although some smoke in the forecast as well. Here's a Trogs. Love is all around on KITI.

Neil Diamond here on KITI. We're in just a few minutes at 7 o'clock, ABC's hourly update. That'll be followed by Miles McKnight in KITI's local newsroom. And here's Eric Burke.

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2: From ABC News, I'm Mike Dubusky. This afternoon, Treasury Secretary Scott Bessent is going to announce new sanctions on Iran, what the Trump administration has been calling an economic D-Day. ABC's James Longman has more.
3: Treasury Secretary Scott Bessent says the goal is to, quote, sever every economic lifeline until Tehran stands alone. Now, Iran is warning that if the economic war continues, quote, not a single drop of oil will be exported through the Strait of Hormuz. Despite the rhetoric and the ongoing U.S. blockade on Iranian ports, we are now approaching 6 months since the U.S. and Israel launched their attacks on Iran, and there is no sign of a resolution.
2: From a sanctions standoff with Iran to a growing trade war with Canada, President Trump now threatening new tariffs on that country, set to take effect January 1st. In a post just now on social media, the president says those import duties will apply to cars, trucks, and steel. That's in addition to tariffs that came down this weekend after trade negotiations between the two sides collapsed.
4: Canadian Prime Minister Mark Carney declaring his country is at war with the U.S.
5: You're at war when you get attacked. We got attacked.
4: President Trump has now imposed a 50% tariff on $20 billion of Canadian goods, including hockey sticks, furniture, textiles, building supplies, and alcohol. Trump writing on social media, Canada wants the benefits of being a state without being one. Canada firing right back, accusing the Trump administration of throwing curveballs at the 11th hour of negotiations.
2: ABC's Rachel Scott. It's been nearly 2 weeks since severe storms knocked out power to homes and businesses in Gary, Indiana, but thousands of people are still without power. Eddie Melton, the mayor, says he believes the power utility didn't do enough.
6: It's unacceptable. We've communicated that to our utility company. We've had to create an emergency shelter. We've been providing food.

0: for residents.
1: And the Hawk Fire in Nevada now churning through 15,000 acres. 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
1: The White House ballroom project was going to be put on hold, but now construction is back underway after an order from Supreme Court Chief Justice John Roberts.
4: This was, to be clear, a temporary brief stay of this lower court order that would have halted construction effective Friday afternoon. So, yes, it's status quo. They are, as President Trump has said, building 24/7 on the East Wing project, 250 workers around the clock racing to get this thing done.
1: ABC's Devin Dwyer. That stay isn't a final decision. Courts are still deciding whether the $400 million project needs congressional approval. Police are now investigating a break-in at the home of Dallas Cowboys star CeeDee Lamb. ABC's Sophie Flay with the latest.
5: Police say Lamb's Texas home was burglarized while he was 1,400 miles away at training camp in California. They say the suspect broke in through a window and took several high-end personal items. The Fort Worth Star-Telegram, citing police records, reports 4 luxury bags were stolen, worth more than $300,000. No arrests have been made.
1: And the surface of the sea is at its highest temperature ever, according to a new analysis from the Copernicus Climate Change Service. The organization finding the daily average global sea surface temperature hit 69.98 degrees Fahrenheit this weekend, the highest value on record. It comes as potentially historic El Nino conditions take shape. Mike Dubusky, ABC News.
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7: Good morning, I'm Miles McKnight with KITI News. The Sage Creek Fire continues to burn in the Willapaw Hills, south of PL. Aerial firefighting efforts continue, and with that, emergency workers urge citizens not to fly drones near the wildfire.
8: Drones create a huge hazard for the pilots trying to fight the fire, and when they see a drone or if a drone is present in the area, they have to land. Therefore, they cannot provide that firefighting activity.
7: That's Lewis County Emergency Management Deputy Director Erica Katz. So far, no evacuations have been ordered because of the Sage Creek Fire. As for the backbone fire between Packwood and Ohanapakosh, officials say that they plan to just let the wildfire burn out and let the fall rains put out the blaze.
9: Because of the fuels and the fuel loading, there's lots of large debris, you know, down trees and those type of things. Those things will be burning for a long time, so we let them burn out until the rains come to fully extinguish them.
7: That's Backbone Fire Public Information Officer Chuck Jenkins. Crews have installed sprinkler systems around the Backbone Fire to help keep it from spreading towards residential areas or the Ohanapakosh campground. A young man has been sentenced to nearly 6 years in prison for an armed robbery and brutal beating at a Centralia park earlier this year. Centralia Police Commander David Clary first told us about the violent incident after it happened.
10: Patrol officers got a call from a subject who had been at what's known as B Street Park in Centralia, said that he had been assaulted and robbed. So the officers responded and found him to be significantly beat about the face. He had quite a bit of injuries to his face.
7: After a nearly week-long manhunt, police arrested 20-year-old Malachi Suedas for the assault and robbery, and just before this past weekend, Suedas

0: was sentenced to 5 years and 10 months in a state prison. Tonight on I-5, crews are going to narrow the freeway down to one lane in both directions anywhere between Grand Mound and Maytown as crews are doing repaving work. WSDOT says that this is scheduled between 8 o'clock tonight and 6 tomorrow morning. 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We'll check sports and weather next.
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0: In KITI Sports, two down, one to go in the preseason for the Seahawks. They play their final exhibition game of the year this Friday at Kansas City. They kick off against the Chiefs at 5 o'clock our time on Friday. The Seahawks are one step closer to having a new owner. Last week, the NFL's finance committee recommended approving the sale of the Hawks to the group led by venture capitalist Vinod Khosla for $9.6 billion. So now the league owners are going to vote this Wednesday on whether or not the sale should be finalized. The vote requires a two-thirds majority in order for the sale to be approved, as current owner Jody Allen is looking to pass the franchise on to Khosla. Tonight, the Mariners host the Phillies at 6:40. KITI Twin City Area Weather Forecast. Today, 84 degrees. Tonight, a low of 56 degrees. Tomorrow, mostly sunny with a high of 83. I'm Miles McKnight, and you're now up to date with KITI News.
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0: BJ Thomas here on KITI 719. I'm Matt Channon, and time to learn what happened this day in history.
1: It's August 24th, the greatest day ever. On the 24th of August, 1932, Amelia Earhart becomes the first woman to fly across the United States nonstop from Los Angeles to Newark, New Jersey. Immediately afterwards, Earhart embarked on an even more dangerous mission when she attempted to locate the entrance ramp to the New Jersey Turnpike. Sadly, she was never heard from again. Have a great August 24th, the greatest day ever.
2: Americans need to know that their public officials are making their decisions the right way and for the right reasons. 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I represent Southwest Washington in Congress. 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Our representatives in Congress need to be the ones making the decisions, not their staff. And we need to know they're making those decisions in the best interest of people, not their own personal bank accounts.
3: Paid for by official funds authorized by the House of Representatives.
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Hollies here on KITI and in Southwest Washington. Expect sunny. Temperature mid-80s today. Some smoke in the forecast by afternoon. Local news with Miles McKnight coming up in a couple of minutes at 7:30. And here's Donovan on KITI.

0: Workers urge citizens not to fly drones near the wildfire.
1: Drones create a huge hazard for the pilots trying to fight the fire. And when they see a drone or if a drone is present in the area, they have to land. Therefore, they cannot provide that firefighting activity.
0: That's Lewis County Emergency Management Deputy Director Erica Katz. So far, no evacuations have been ordered because of the Sage Creek fire. As for the backbone fire between Packwood and Ohanapakosh, officials say that they plan to just let the wildfire burn out and let the fall rains put out the blaze.
2: Because of the fuels and the fuel loading, there's lots of large debris, you know, down trees and those type of things. Those things will be burning for a long time. So we let them burn out until the rains come to fully extinguish them.
0: That's Backbone Fire Public Information Officer Chuck Jenkins. Crews have installed sprinkler systems around the Backbone Fire to help keep it from spreading towards residential areas or the Ohanapakosh campground. A young man has been sentenced to nearly 6 years in prison for an armed robbery and brutal beating at a Centralia park earlier this year. Centralia Police Commander David Clary first told us about the violent incident after it happened.
3: Patrol officers got a call from a subject who had been at what's known as B Street Park in Centralia, said that he had been assaulted and robbed. So the officers responded and found him to be significantly beat about the face, had quite a bit of injuries to his face.
0: After a nearly week-long manhunt, police arrested 20-year-old Malachi Suedas for the assault and robbery. And just before this past weekend, Suedas was sentenced to 5 years and 10 months in a state prison. Tonight on I-5, crews are going to narrow the freeway down to one lane in both directions anywhere between Grand Mound and Maytown as crews are doing repaving work. WSDOT says that this is scheduled between 8 o'clock tonight and 6 tomorrow morning. You're listening to KITI News. We'll check sports and weather next.
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0: In KITI Sports, two down, one to go in the preseason for the Seahawks. They play their final exhibition game of the year this Friday at Kansas City. They kick off against the Chiefs at 5 o'clock our time on Friday. The Seahawks are one step closer to having a new owner. Last week, the NFL's finance committee recommended approving the sale of the Hawks to the group led by venture capitalist Vinod Khosla for $9.6 billion. So now the league owners are going to vote this Wednesday on whether or not the sale should be finalized. The vote requires a two-thirds majority in order for the sale to be approved, as current owner Jody Allen is looking to pass the franchise on to Khosla. Tonight, the Mariners host the Phillies at 6:40. KITI Twin City Area Weather Forecast. Today, 84 degrees. Tonight, a low of 56 degrees. Tomorrow, mostly sunny with a high of 83. I'm Miles McKnight, and you're now up to date with KITI News.
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KITI, 7:38 on a magnificent Monday morning. It's August 24th. My name's Matt Channon. Hoping the week's starting well for you. I'm always cheering you on, hoping for the best. I know life can be tough, so I'm trying to be encouraging. I'm definitely playing the greatest hits of all time. Here's the OJs and Backstabbers, KITI.

0: It's a Bungled in the Jungle from Jethro Tull on KITI at 7:45. And it was over the weekend, we gave away a Jeep Wrangler. When the big moment came, it sounded just like this.
1: Oh, Becca wants the Jeep Wrangler!
0: Right on.
1: Becca!
0: That's right, it's Becca Turner of Chehalis, who now gets to go mudding or off-roading or whatever. We weren't allowed to. We kept the thing nice and tidy, but I believe Jeeps are made to get dirty, right? I've never owned one. Just because, I don't know, seems cool. If I'd have won it, that'd be great. I can't win, so that's how it goes. Our next contest has nothing to do with a Jeep. Starting the end of next month, you'll want to pay attention if you enjoy the happiest place on earth. Whoa, what happened to you?
2: Hiking happened to me.
0: You walked 3 miles.
2: Yesterday, I walked 3 miles. Today, I walk like I'm 90 on my back.
0: And whose idea was it that we're getting back in shape?
2: Well, mine. And we're doing it. We're getting older. We're not dead. I want to be hiking again. Feeling good. Staying young.
0: Maybe we start with 2 miles next time.
2: Just hand me my Wellspring.
0: The CBD balm?
2: Yes, it's my after-adventure ritual. 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I want to know what I'm putting on my skin and where did it come from.
0: So, another hike Saturday?
2: Absolutely.
0: 3 miles?
2: And I'll push it.
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That's the Beach Boys. 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Here's the Turtles and...

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Weather today, sunny, warm, temperature mid-80s. Smoke in the forecast by late afternoon. And here's Paul Revere and the Raiders.

The Cufflinks and Tracy on KITI. A notable track because Ron Dante was lead vocalist, and he was also lead vocalist of the Archies, so pretty good. 7:58 now, in mere moments, ABC's hourly national and international news update, and it's Len Barry now.

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1: From ABC News, I'm Mike Dubusky. The trade war between the U.S. and Canada is escalating. President Trump posting on social media this morning that he's planning to increase tariffs on all cars and trucks made in Canada, along with auto parts and steel, starting January 1st. This comes after the U.S. hiked tariffs on $20 billion worth of other imports from Canada to over 50% this weekend. U.S. Trade Representative Jameson Greer.
2: I think this is...

0: little bit of a tempest in a teapot. The tariffs went into place over the weekend, which we warned about for a long time. They only cover about 5% of Canadian trade and only 0.06% of U.S. overall consumption.
1: The Trump administration is calling today economic D-Day for Iran. The Treasury Secretary is now set to announce new sanctions on that country this afternoon, and now Iran is responding.
2: Iran says that not a single drop of oil will be exported through the Strait of Hormuz as a response to this. We are possibly likely to see a resumption of its attacks on oil infrastructure across the Middle East.
1: ABC's James Longman. Outside Reno, Nevada, the Hawk Fire has forced some 40,000 people from their homes. The fires destroyed dozens of buildings, churned through 15,000 acres of land. ABC's Sophie Flay has the latest.
3: The annual Burning Man Festival is expected to bring some 80,000 people to the region. Many pass through Reno to stock up on supplies and stay in hotels. But with so many people displaced by the fire, locals are urging visitors to stay away, saying those resources are needed for evacuees.
1: Authorities in Nevada now say they believe the fire was human-caused. Electricity is slowly being restored across northwestern Indiana, where residents have been without power for almost 2 weeks. Amelia Lopez, who lives in Portage, got her electricity back yesterday.
4: We had to clap because it was very emotional. 13 days.
1: You're listening to ABC News.
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1: The prosecution is set to continue its rebuttal today in the Lindsay Clancy trial, accused of strangling her 3 children in 2023. Settlement discussions were called off today in the case attempting to block Paramount from merging with Warner Brothers. California Attorney General Rob Bonta saying Paramount acted in bad faith by leaking details of a meeting that was held on Friday. A French tourist is dead after his car got stuck in Death Valley. ABC's Wayne Cabot.
7: No other vehicles around. He and his companion abandoned their car, walked across the Salt Flats, temperatures of 116. About a mile in, the 68-year-old couldn't go anymore. So his friend continued until flagging down a motorist who called 911. But by the time that the California Highway Patrol helicopter located the man Monday, it was too late. He had died. Death Valley's Park Service telling travelers to stay on paved roads during this extreme heat. Wayne Cabot, ABC News.
1: No, it's not the Teenage Mutant Ninja Turtles, but there has been an increase in people popping out of manhole covers in New York City. Recent video posted to social media captured 3 people coming out of a manhole right near New York's Penn Station.
8: These could be urban scavengers looking for valuables, but the city says sewers can contain numerous hazards, including noxious and potentially deadly gases, unstable surfaces, flooding risks, and confined spaces.
1: ABC's Aaron Katursky. Similar incidents in Brooklyn and Queens. I'm Mike Dubusky, ABC News.
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9: Good morning, I'm Miles McKnight with KITI News. The Sage Creek Fire continues to burn in the Willapa Hills, south of PL. Aerial firefighting efforts continue, and with that, emergency workers urge citizens not to fly drones near the wildfire.
10: Drones create a huge hazard for the pilots trying to fight the fire, and when they see a drone or if a drone is present in the area, they have to land. Therefore, they cannot provide that

0: firefighting activities.
1: That's Lewis County Emergency Management Deputy Director Erica Katz. So far, no evacuations have been ordered because of the Sage Creek fire. As for the backbone fire between Packwood and Ohanapakosh, officials say that they plan to just let the wildfire burn out and let the fall rains put out the blaze.
2: Because of the fuels and the fuel loading, there's lots of large debris, you know, down trees and those type of things. Those things will be burning for a long time, so we let them burn out until the rains come to fully extinguish them.
1: That's Backbone Fire Public Information Officer Chuck Jenkins. Crews have installed sprinkler systems around the Backbone Fire to help keep it from spreading towards residential areas or the Ohanapakosh campground. A young man has been sentenced to nearly 6 years in prison for an armed robbery and brutal beating at a Centralia park earlier this year. Centralia Police Commander David Clary first told us about the violent incident after it happened.
3: Patrol officers got a call from a subject who had been at what's known as B Street Park in Centralia, said that he had been assaulted and robbed. So the officers responded and found him to be significantly beat about the face, had quite a bit of injuries to his face.
1: After a nearly week-long manhunt, police arrested 20-year-old Malachi Suedas for the assault and robbery. And just before this past weekend, Suedas was sentenced to 5 years and 10 months in a state prison. Tonight on I-5, crews are going to narrow the freeway down to one lane in both directions anywhere between Grand Mound and Maytown as crews are doing repaving work. WSDOT says that this is scheduled between 8 o'clock tonight and 6 tomorrow morning. 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We'll check sports and weather next.
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1: In KITI Sports, two down, one to go in the preseason for the Seahawks. They play their final exhibition game of the year this Friday at Kansas City. They kick off against the Chiefs at 5 o'clock our time on Friday. The Seahawks are one step closer to having a new owner. Last week, the NFL's Finance Committee recommended approving the sale of the Hawks to the group led by venture capitalist Vinod Khosla for $9.6 billion. So now the league owners are going to vote this Wednesday on whether or not the sale should be finalized. The vote requires a two-thirds majority in order for the sale to be approved, as current owner Jody Allen is looking to pass the franchise on to Khosla. Tonight, the Mariners host the Phillies at 6:40. KITI Twin City Area Weather Forecast. Today, 84 degrees. Tonight, a low of 56 degrees. Tomorrow, mostly sunny with a high of 83. I'm Miles McKnight, and you're now up to date with KITI News.
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I'm Matt Shannon, and here's the Four Seasons thinking back on December 63.

0: Ain't seen nothing yet. Bachman Turner Overdrive on KITI, where it's 8:20. Time for something that could be funny.
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6: You broke my heart, 'cause I couldn't dance. You didn't even want me around. And now I'm back to let you know I can really shake 'em down.

That's the Contours on KITI. It's 8:25. Weather today in Southwest Washington. You're expecting mostly sunny, warm, temperature mid-80s, some smoke in the forecast by afternoon. In a few minutes at 8:30, a local news update from Miles McKnight. And right now, it's the Grassroots.

0: Good morning, I'm Miles McKnight with KITI News. The Sage Creek Fire continues to burn in the Willapaw Hills, south of PL. Aerial firefighting efforts continue, and with that, emergency workers urge citizens not to fly drones near the wildfire.
1: Drones create a huge hazard for the pilots trying to fight the fire, and when they see a drone or if a drone is present in the area, they have to land. Therefore, they cannot provide that firefighting activity.
0: That's Lewis County Emergency Management Deputy Director Erica Katz. So far, no evacuations have been ordered because of the Sage Creek fire. As for the backbone fire between Packwood and Ohanapakosh, officials say that they plan to just let the wildfire burn out and let the fall rains put out the blaze.
2: Because of the fuels and the fuel loading, there's lots of large debris, you know, down trees and those type of things. Those things will be burning for a long time, so we let them burn out until rains come to fully extinguish them.
0: That's Backbone Fire Public Informations Officer Chuck Jenkins. Crews have installed sprinkler systems around the Backbone Fire to help keep it from spreading towards residential areas or the Ohanapakosh campground. A young man has been sentenced to nearly 6 years in prison for an armed robbery and brutal beating at a Centralia park earlier this year. Centralia Police Commander David Clary first told us about the violent incident after it happened.
3: Patrol officers got a call from a subject who had been at what's known as B Street Park in Centralia, said that he had been assaulted and robbed. So the officers responded and found him to be significantly beat about the face. He had quite a bit of injuries to his face.
0: After a nearly week-long manhunt, police arrested 20-year-old Malachi Suedas for the assault and robbery, and just before this past weekend, Suedas was sentenced to 5 years and 10 months in a state prison. Tonight on I-5, crews are going to narrow the freeway down to one lane in both directions anywhere between Grand Mound and Maytown as crews are doing repaving work. WSDOT says that this is scheduled between 8 o'clock tonight and 6 tomorrow morning. 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We'll check sports and weather next.
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0: In KITI Sports, two down, one to go in the preseason for the Seahawks. They play their final exhibition game of the year this Friday at Kansas City. They kick off against the Chiefs at 5 o'clock our time on Friday. The Seahawks are one step closer to having a new owner. Last week, the NFL's finance committee recommended approving the sale of the Hawks to the group led by venture capitalist Vinod Khosla for $9.6 billion. So now the league owners are going to vote this Wednesday on whether or not the sale should be finalized. The vote requires a two-thirds majority in order for the sale to be approved, as current owner Jody Allen is looking to pass the franchise on to Khosla. Tonight, the Mariners host the Phillies at 6:40. KITI Twin City Area Weather Forecast. Today, 84 degrees. Tonight, a low of 56 degrees. Tomorrow, mostly sunny with a high of 83. I'm Miles McKnight, and you're now up to date with KITI News.
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Rocking with the Rolling Stones on a Monday morning here at KITI 8:38. I hope you're doing great. My name's Matt Shannon, and here's Supertramp's Logical Song.

0: With most of the Eagles on backup vocals, Bob Seger with his Silver Bullet Band and Fire Lake on KITI. 8:45 right now. And coming up again tonight on I-5 throughout Lewis County, expect some intermittent lane closures. The WSDOT began this last month, but basically between 6 in the afternoon and 6 in the morning. It's a rather ambitious repaving project, so it could be anywhere from like the Winlock exit all the way up to Thurston County, Maytown. So just kind of be prepared for that. Give yourself a little extra time to get to where you need to go.
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That's Donovan here on KITI. 854 Twin Cities area weather today. Mostly sunny, warmer than it's been, a high in the mid-80s. Some patchy smoke in the forecast this afternoon. Clear skies, upper 50s tonight, sunny upper 80s tomorrow, back to the mid-70s Wednesday, Thursday. And here's the Stampeders with a Sweet City Woman at KITI.

0: ABC News, I'm Mike Dubusky. President Trump now threatening Canada with even more tariffs on top of the dozens of goods that were hit with 50% tariffs this weekend. It comes as the administration says new sanctions on Iran are coming later today, with Iranian officials saying they're going to crack down on oil shipments if those new measures go through.
1: There has been a U.S. naval blockade in place for some time now, stopping these shadow tankers from being able to get in and out of Iranian ports and trade Iranian oil. But Iran still does manage to trade a lot of oil overland and through other means. And so what the Treasury and the White House wants to do is to penalize countries that buy this oil, that is China, India, Turkey primarily, and also go after what are called the teapot refineries in China, where they refine some of this crude oil.
0: ABC's James Longman and officials in Nevada now say they believe the Hawk fire was human caused. This is ABC News.
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0: Thinking back on a 65 love affair with Paul Davis here at KITI. Starting to get late on a Monday morning, 9:08. My name's Matt Shannon, and over the weekend, our Jeep Wrangler became the property of somebody else. And in the big moment came, it sounded exactly like this.
1: Oh, Becca wins the Jeep Wrangler!
0: Right on.
1: Becca!
0: That's right. Becca Turner of Chehalis ended up winning this thing. Now, we weren't allowed to take it off-road or go mudding, or even keep it dirty. You know, ship shape all the way through the promotion. Our insurance wouldn't have allowed us to drive it off-road anyways. However, Becca can do whatever she wants. And if you're wondering, well, what's the next thing you guys are doing? That's yesterday's news. Well, I understand. It starts the end of next month. And it's a place that I hold a magic key to. So if it's not obvious, it's also known as the happiest place on earth.
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0: Free Dog Night here on KITI, where it's 923 and Twin Cities area weather. It's a decent forecast, mostly sunny, temperature mid-80s. However, we have some smoke expected this afternoon. Clear skies, upper 50s tonight. Sunny, warmer in the upper 80s for tomorrow. Temperature peaks in the mid-70s again for Wednesday and Thursday.
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KITI 937. Here we are, August 24th. Only a few weekends left to summer, I hate to say. It's Chic with Good Times here on KITI.

0: Just rocking with the Rolling Stones here on KITI. So, here's a couple. How do construction workers party? They raise the roof. Right? 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Do you know where you can get chicken broth in bulk? The stock market. And to both of those, I say,
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Yes, Paul Simon here, KITI. I've only got one way to leave, out the door right here, because in just a few minutes, DJ Kelsey takes over to handle midday duties. She'll do great. I'll be back bright and early tomorrow morning. Leave you now with the Supremes, KITI.

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2: ABC News, I'm Michelle Franzen. The U.S. and Canada on the verge of a trade war. Canada vowing to retaliate with tariffs on U.S. goods starting in September. That after the 50% U.S. tariffs on Canadian goods kicked in Saturday. Now President Trump says those tariffs will double starting in January. ABC's Karen Hua says that's creating cracks within his own party.
3: Trump's trade policies appear to be rattling Republicans just 10 weeks before the midterm elections. Maine Senator Susan Collins, breaking with Trump on the tariffs, is not expected to appear with Vice President J.D. Vance when he visits Maine today. And at least 8 Republican senators from farm states are now publicly opposing Trump's plan to lower tariffs on imported beef.
2: The Trump administration says it is economic D-Day for Iran, threatening additional steep sanctions against Iran if they don't reopen the Strait of Hormuz. Fire crews in Nevada racing to get a handle on the Hawk fire that erupted over the weekend northwest of Reno. The fast-moving blaze triggering evacuations. This is ABC News.
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Snow Slobos on KITI, and I'm DJ Kelsey. Well, the M's backing at it today at 6:40, taking on the Phillies. First of three games, our M's sitting at third. The AL West, go Mariners. It's Maxine Nightingale on KITI.

0: The Outsiders on KITI. Well, we had a great promotion this summer. The Jeep Wrangler, we've been cruising around having a good time. But of course, Saturday at the Hub City Car Show, we ended up giving that thing away. And it was Becca Turner with lucky key number 7. Got her lucky key from the roof doctor. Ended up starting up the 2012 6-speed hardtop Jeep Wrangler. Of course, had a ton of fun at the Hub City Car Show. Always just a crazy cool amount of cars, delicious tasty foods. And well, we always got the tunes cranked. Have a good time seeing familiar faces and all of our lucky key winners, as well as, you know, seeing some of our sponsor locations, sponsors popping up, and watching the big turning of the keys ceremony. Becca Turner, big congrats once again, the winner of our Jeep Wrangler this year.
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It's John Fogerty on KITI, and I'm DJ Kelsey, taking a peek at that forecast, hitting 86, 87 degrees today, about the same tomorrow, mid to upper 80s, mostly sunny. Then we're back into the 70s, mid to upper 70s, Wednesday through Friday, partly to mostly sunny. It's Tommy James on KITI.

0: Van Morrison on KITI, and I'm DJ Kelsey. Well, I saw that we got Jelly Roll as guest host on Jimmy Kimmel this week. It was Rosie O'Donnell, now Jelly Roll. Alongside him tonight on Jimmy Kimmel is Glenn Powell. You've got Coleman Domingo on Jimmy Fallon tonight. And I saw some new TV out today on Roku, a new culinary series called NFL Hometown Eats. Now, I know our Seattle area got a lot of tasty food, so I'll be waiting for that particular episode.
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the Little River Band on KITR. Well, I saw that tomorrow, in honor of the National Parks Service 110th birthday, it's a fee-free day at our national parks. Now, plan ahead, because in Rainier, a couple of fires hindering your entrance here and there. 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
2: ABC News, I'm Michelle Franzen. The U.S. announcing it's prepared to slap countries with sanctions if it does business with Iran. U.S. Treasury Scott Bessent says there is no gray area in this conflict.
3: Let there be no ambiguity as to the position of the United States. An economic engagement of any kind with this murderous regime will expose those responsible to the full reach of American power.
2: Secretary Bessent, though, did not give a deadline for sanctions to start. The U.S. and Canada locked in a back and forth on tariffs. Canada now says it will put tariffs on American goods starting in September after the U.S. imposed 50% hikes on a variety of Canadian imports. Outside Reno, fire crews were on the front lines of a fast-moving blaze. The Hawk Fire in Nevada has scorched 15,000 acres in a matter of days. Communities in Gary, Indiana are still waiting for power to be restored nearly 2 weeks after severe storms. The utility company estimates all power could be back on within the next day. This is ABC News.
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Crosby, Stills, and Nash on KITI, and I'm DJ Kelsey. Well, if you've wasted your Throwback Thursday so far this month, you've got another movie musical at Skyline Drive-In Theater this Thursday. 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It's Bob Seger.

0: Chuck Berry on KITI. Well, tomorrow from 10 to 3, the Farmer's Market heading to downtown Chehalis once again on Boisford Market from 10 to 3. 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

highs in the mid to upper 80s, 87, 88 degrees. Then looking ahead Wednesday through Friday, cooling down just a tick, mid to upper 70s, partly to mostly sunny. It's David Bowie, Young Americans on KITI.

0: That's Sly and the Family Stone on KITI, and I'm DJ Kelsey. Well, the Hawks did narrowly fall to the Titans, their second preseason game this year. They'll be back in at it this Friday at 5, taking on the Kansas City Chiefs. Go Seahawks.
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Jimmy Buffett on KITI. Well, if you have a birthday today, you share it with some greats. Mason Williams turns 88 today. Otil Burbridge, bassist for the Allman Brothers Band, has a birthday, as well as some actors. Rupert Grint, a.k.a. Ron Weasley, Harry Potter, Dave Chappelle, and Vince McMahon have birthdays today. WWE owner, it's the Little River Band on KITI.

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2: ABC News, I'm Michelle Franzen. The U.S. says it's warning a widening of secondary sanctions for countries and financial institutions that continue to do business with Iran. Treasury Secretary Scott Bessent warning that there's no gray area left in this conflict.
3: We know who they are. They know who they are. So when the hammer of U.S. Treasury actions falls upon them, they will have no one to blame but themselves.
2: A trade war brewing within the U.S. and Canada. Canada says it will implement its own tariffs on U.S. goods. That after the Trump administration's 50% hike on some Canadian goods went into effect Saturday. Fire crews in Nevada are battling an out-of-control wildfire northwest of Reno. The Hawk Fire erupted over the weekend and has triggered thousands of evacuations. That blaze scorching 15,000 acres so far. And extreme heat in California's Death Valley National Park is blamed for the death of a French tourist who set out to walk after car troubles, temperatures reaching 116. This is ABC News.
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9: Good afternoon. I'm Miles McKnight with KITI News. The Sage Creek Fire continues to burn in the Willapaw Hills, south of PL. Aerial firefighting efforts continue, and with that, emergency workers urge citizens not to fly drones near the wildfire.
10: Drones create a huge hazard for the pilots trying to fight the fire, and when they see a drone or if a drone is present in the area, they have to land. Therefore, they cannot provide that firefighting activity.
9: That's Lewis County Emergency Management Deputy Director Erica Katz. So far, no evacuations have been ordered because of the Sage Creek Fire. As for the backbone fire between Packwood and Ohanabekosh, officials say that they plan to just let the wildfire burn out and let the fall rains put out the blaze.
11: Because of the fuels and the fuel loading, there's lots of large debris, you know, down trees and those type of things. Those things will be burning for a long time, so we let them burn out until rains come to fully extinguish them.
9: That's Backbone Fire Public Informations Officer Chuck Jenkins. Crews have installed sprinkler systems around the Backbone Fire to help keep it from spreading towards residential areas or the Ohanabekosh campground. A young man has been sentenced to nearly 6 years in prison for an armed robbery and brutal beating at a Centralia park earlier this year. Centralia Police Commander David Clary first told us about the violent incident after it happened.
12: Patrol officers got a call from a subject who had been at what's known as B Street Park in Centralia, said that he had been assaulted and robbed. So the officers responded and found him to be significantly beat about the face. He had quite a bit of injuries to his face.
9: After a nearly week-long manhunt, police arrested 20-year-old Malachi Suedas.

0: The assault and robbery, and just before this past weekend, Suedas was sentenced to 5 years and 10 months in a state prison. Tonight on I-5, crews are going to narrow the freeway down to one lane in both directions anywhere between Grand Mound and Maytown as crews are doing repaving work. WSDOT says that this is scheduled between 8 o'clock tonight and 6 tomorrow morning. 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We'll check sports and weather next.
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0: In KITI Sports, two down, one to go in the preseason for the Seahawks. They play their final exhibition game of the year this Friday at Kansas City. They kick off against the Chiefs at 5 o'clock our time on Friday. The Seahawks are one step closer to having a new owner. Last week, the NFL's finance committee recommended approving the sale of the Hawks to the group led by venture capitalist Vinod Khosla for $9.6 billion. So now the league owners are going to vote this Wednesday on whether or not the sale should be finalized. The vote requires a two-thirds majority in order for the sale to be approved, as current owner Jody Allen is looking to pass the franchise on to Khosla. Tonight, the Mariners host the Phillies at 6:40. KITI Twin City area weather forecast. Tonight, a low of 56 degrees. Tomorrow, mostly sunny with a high of 83. I'm Miles McKnight, and you're now up to date with KITI News.
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The Oak Ridge Boys on KITI, and I'm DJ Kelsey. 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Willie Nelson and family. Other performers, Neil Young, John Cougar Mellencamp, Dave Matthews, and more. 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We'd love to hear it. It's Baker Street on KITI.

0: the Beach Boys, surfing USA on KITI, and I'm DJ Kelsey. Well, if you've seen it, Focus Features' horror hit Obsession surpassed the $500 million mark. The global box office became the first original film of the 2020s to reach that milestone. So it was a low-budget thriller. It was made for under $1 million. That's quite a chunk of change. It's made $264 domestically and just about $240 overseas, totaling $501.5 million worldwide. If you haven't seen it yet and you like a scary, spooky movie, that one was a spooky one. Obsession.
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that Smoky Mountain rain on KITR. Well, no rain in the forecast, Smoky Mountain or otherwise. Today, mostly sunny, about the same tomorrow. Both hitting highs in the mid to upper 80s, 86, 87, 88. And looking ahead, Wednesday through Friday, cooling down just a tick, mid to upper 70s. Partly to mostly sunny, it's Jackson Brown.

0: That's the Vogues on KITI. 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

Johnny Rivers on KITI, and I'm DJ Kelsey. If, like me, you like a good cereal, in foodie news, Reese's launched a limited edition Reese's Puffs PB&J cereal. So you've had the PB Puffs, probably, but this has that strawberry jelly flavor in it, following a couple of other flavors they've debuted recently. It's Neil Diamond.

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3: ABC News, I'm Michelle Franzen. The U.S. says it will impose sanctions on countries and financial institutions continuing to do business with Iran. Treasury Secretary Scott Bessent says the U.S. is trying to put a chokehold on Iran's economy. ABC's Karen Travers says there's no timeline, though, on the sanctions.
4: He said that this is really a threat right at this point. The Treasury Department had announced that countries will be given a defined timeline to shut down Iran-related activity that the administration has identified and said if they fail to act, Treasury will act. But we don't have the details of what that timeline is. That has not been released publicly.
3: In response to the U.S. 50% tariffs placed on Canadian imports, Canada says it will oppose tariffs on U.S. goods starting in September. President Trump also threatening to double tariffs, he says, in January. In Nevada, evacuations continuing northwest of Reno, where crews are battling the Hawk Fire. It broke out over the weekend. This is ABC News.
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0: Phil Collins on KITI, and I'm DJ Kelsey. Hope I saw your smiling face at the Hub City Car Show. Saw a lot of familiar faces, enjoyed some tasty food, saw some very cool cars, and of course, we watched our Jeep Wrangler drive away from us at the end. We had the turning of the keys ceremony at 12 noon on Saturday, and it was lucky key number 7 in the hand of Becca Turner that started the Jeep Wrangler up. She got her lucky key from the Roof Doctor. Big thank you to all of our sponsors this year, everyone who went and entered to win those lucky keys, all our key winners. But yes, big congrats once again to the winner of our Jeep Wrangler, Becca Turner.
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0: It's Johnny Cash on KITI. Folsom Prison sounds like somewhere they might stick you if you try to steal the Declaration of Independence. Director John Turteltaub confirmed recently National Treasure 3 is in development. A script already underway, and Turteltaub said, to whatever extent they can, everyone is back. That should include Nick Cage, who starred in both previous films. They tried to do this little spin-off series on Disney+. They didn't really pan out, but we're looking forward to this new one, National Treasure 3 in development. 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

Crosby, Stills, and Nash on KITI. Well, let's take a peek at that forecast today and tomorrow, hitting the mid to upper 80s, 87, 88 degrees. Some patchy smoke hanging around tonight. You know, there's some fires here and there. Back into the 70s, Wednesday through Friday, mid to upper 70s, partly to mostly sunny. It's the Bee Gees on KITI.

0: and the Family Stone on KITI. Well, I just read about British super centenarian Ethel Carterham. She turned 117 Friday, had a little get-together, a little gathering. She holds world records, Guinness World Records, for both the world's oldest living person and oldest living woman. She was born August 21st, 1909, during the reign of King Edward VII. Now, she credits her longevity to avoiding conflict. She says, "I never argue with anyone. I listen, and then I just do what I like. I want to know what's going on in their family. What are they eating? How are they exercising? How do they spend their time, you know, when they're not working?" Her late sister, Gladys, also surpassed 100. She passed away in 2002 at the age of 104. So you got to know what the secret is for longevity for these gals. But Ethel Carterham, big congrats to her. Celebrated her 117th on Friday. 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
4: KITI.

The civil authorities have issued a child abduction emergency for all of Washington beginning at 1:38 p.m. and ending at 2:38 p.m. The Washington State Patrol, on behalf of the Wenatchee Police Department, has issued an Amber Alert. Victim is a 1-year-old male named Eric Sayama. Victim is 2'6" tall, weighs 21 pounds, and has brown hair. He was last seen on August 21, 2026. He is in the company of Stephanie Gifford, a 41-year-old female, who is 5'7", weighing 225 pounds with brown hair, blue eyes. They may be traveling in a dark red 2006 Acura TSX. Washington license BYJ5752. If you have information, please call 911.

Dog Night on KITI. Well, in foodie news, if you're a Blizzard fan, Dairy Queen introduced a new caramel apple cheesecake Blizzard. Now, starting August 31st, the fall menu adds a few other flavors as well to look out for, including the returning pumpkin pie Blizzard. It's The Doors.

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2: ABC News, I'm Michelle Franzen. A growing trade war between the U.S. and Canada brewing. After talks collapsed, ABC's Rachel Scott says American and Canadian consumers, though, could end up paying the biggest price.
3: President Trump has now imposed a 50% tariff on $20 billion of Canadian goods. Ontario Premier Doug Ford says President Trump cannot be trusted.
4: President Trump is the type of person that would steal your lunch money the first day. He'd steal the toque off your head the second day, and the third day he'd steal your running shoes.
3: Starting September 8th, Canada will impose a 50% tariff on U.S. goods. Everything from steel and dairy and clothes to plywood, alcohol, and electronics.
2: The U.S. announcing today countries doing business with Iran will face secondary sanctions. Iran responding, saying it will not change the blockade in the Strait of Hormuz. Louisiana's National Guard members have completed their 8-month-long service in New Orleans as part of the Trump administration's security mission on U.S. cities. This is ABC News.
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John Fogerty on KITI, and I'm DJ Kelsey. Well, the Mariners are still sitting at third in the AL West. They did fall to the Cubs yesterday, but, well, we're on to a new series against the Phillies today at 6:40. Game one of three, go Mariners. 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

0: the Rolling Stones on KITI. Well, not the Stones, but Guns N' Roses. There is a new snake species that has been named after Slash, Leolaphis slashi. It's commonly called now Slash's ground snake, found in New Guinea, measures about 28 inches. Of course, he said Slash is extremely honored and humbled to have it named after him. They're currently on a North American tour, but I'm hoping he'll go visit, because beyond the honor, researchers kind of emphasized a conservation message. A little serious. The habitat that Slash's ground snake is from, under threat from coffee farming and mining. So I'm kind of hoping old Slash will head over there and do some business. So take care of those snakes named after him.
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Ray Lewis in the news on KITI. Let's take a peek at that forecast today. We're hitting 87, 88 degrees, about the same tomorrow. We do have some smoke hanging around the Twin Cities because of those fires here and there. Back into the 70s, mid to upper 70s, Wednesday through Friday. It's Fleetwood Mac on KITI.

0: That's Seals and Crofts on KITI. Well, a big congratulations once again to Becca Turner. She was the winner of our 2012 Jeep Wrangler. It was lucky key number 7 in her hand. She got her key from the roof doctor. Big thanks to every person who went and signed up at all of our wonderful sponsor locations to enter to win a lucky key. Big thanks to our sponsors as well, and everyone who stopped by and made the Hub City Car Show such a fantastic time. It was a good one this year. Well, we got the tunes cranked, have some tasty food, check out some cool cars. But Becca Turner, the winner of our Jeep Wrangler. Big congrats again to Becca.
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2: ABC News, I'm Michelle Franzen. The Supreme Court has moved to allow President Trump to implement key portions of his executive order on mail-in voting ahead of the November midterm elections. ABC's Devin Dwyer says many questions remain.
3: This decision is not a surprise, but does now resolve a significant dispute in President Trump's favor that has been pending at the Supreme Court now for several weeks. This involves his March 2026 executive order directing a number of steps for his administration to take to put new safeguards, in his view, around the practice of mail voting in time for the November election.
2: A trade war heating up between the U.S. and Canada, with various Canadian imports facing 50% tariffs. Canada now vowing to do the same by September.

0: In Nevada, fire crews are starting to get a handle on that fast-moving wildfire that erupted over the weekend northwest of Reno. The blaze, 27% contained, authorities say. Evacuation orders remain in place. This is ABC News.
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2: 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Did you ever fix it?
3: Yeah, 3 layers of duct tape. Wait, should I have added a 4th layer?
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0: Elton John, I'm Still Standing. Look at that. It's right here on KITI, home of the greatest hits of all time. 100.5 FM, 1420 AM, 92.9 FM. Miles McKnight with you. Happy Monday, my friend. We have a high temperature of 86 degrees this afternoon. Tonight, we have a low of 58 and then 87 tomorrow. Mostly sunny weather. After tomorrow, our high temperatures are back into the 70s for the rest of the week right here in the Lewis County area.
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0: The Beach Boys, Wouldn't It Be Nice, right here on KITY, home of the greatest hits of all time. Miles McKnight with you. Are you a fellow Lewis County 12? Well, the Seahawks, they have lost both preseason games this year so far. Wouldn't it be nice if they won their third and final matchup? So the Hawks, they visit the Kansas City Chiefs on Friday, 5 o'clock kickoff, our time. Go Hawks.
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Billy Joel, say goodbye to Hollywood. See you later, right here on KITY, home of the greatest hits of all time. Miles McKnight hanging out with you. Hey, if you have stuff that you got to get rid of, there's another free recycling event happening on Saturday in West Lewis County. It's from 10 to 2 at the old Mescal drop box site on Highway 6 near River Road. 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Steal it in. Do it again on KITY.

The association Never My Love. It's right here on KYTY, home of the greatest hits of all time. How are you, my friend? Miles McKnight with you. Hope you're having a great Monday. So, on Saturday, we had our Turning of the Keys event. Somebody finally won the Jeep Wrangler from

0: KITI. It was Becca Turner of Chehalis. She won her lucky key at the Roof Doctor, and she, with key number 7, was able to start up that Jeep Wrangler. So congratulations to Becca Turner of Chehalis for winning the Jeep Wrangler from KITI this past Saturday.
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Marvin Gaye, Mercy, Mercy Me. Right here on KYTY, home of the greatest hits of all time. Miles McKnight here with you. I hope you're having a great Monday, my friend. A little toasty for some of us. 86 degrees this afternoon. Tonight, we have a low of 58 degrees. And then tomorrow, 87 degrees, mostly sunny. Kind of a toasty Tuesday. And then on Wednesday, 79 degrees. And if you're like me and you like temperatures in the low to mid 70s, well then, Thursday, Friday, Saturday, Sunday, it is something to look forward to, with highs in the low to mid 70s and lows in the low to mid 50s. Here's the Temptations, Ain't Too Proud to Beg on K.

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2: ABC News, I'm Michelle Franzen. The Supreme Court is allowing portions of President Trump's executive order on mail-in voting to proceed. ABC's Devin Dwyer says it does not specifically endorse any restrictive steps argued in courts by the states.
3: This is direction of the Department of Homeland Security to create a federal citizenship list and to distribute it to the state. He asked the attorney general with this executive order to prosecute any state official who gives a ballot to someone who is ineligible. For now, the president can move forward with building that citizenship list, threatening state officials with prosecution, and working with the Postal Service for how states have to print their ballots.
2: The U.S. and Canada locked in a back and forth on tariffs. Canada says it will put tariffs on American goods in September in place after the U.S. imposed 50% hikes on a variety of Canadian imports. Northwest of Reno, fire crews wrangling a wildfire. The Hawk Fire is now 27% contained. This is ABC News.
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Huey Lewis in the news. Do you believe in love? It's right here on KYTI, home of the greatest hits of all time. Hey there, Miles McKnight with you. Happy Monday afternoon. And once again, a big congratulations to Becca Turner of Chehalis. She won the Jeep Wrangler from KYTI over the weekend with key number 7. And the key that she won from the roof doctor, Becca Turner of Chehalis, won the Jeep Wrangler. Congratulations, Becca. Dreams, Fleetwood Mac, right here on KYTI.

0: Fontella Bass, Rescue Me. It's right here on KYTY, home of the greatest hits of all time. How do you do? Miles McKnight with you. Tonight we have a low temperature of 58 degrees right here in the Lewis County area. We'll have a high temperature of 87 degrees tomorrow with sunshine. So tomorrow is going to be very similar to what we are seeing today. And then on Wednesday, mostly cloudy, partly sunny, 80 degrees. 20% chance of rain Thursday, partly sunny, 75 degrees. Also, a slight chance of rain Friday and Saturday with highs in the low 70s.
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0: The Supremes Reflections, right here on KITI, home of the greatest hits of all time. Howdy, howdy. Miles McKnight with you. If you have stuff that you got to get rid of, there is another free recycling event happening on Saturday in West Lewis County. 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

0: ABBA, Knowing Me, Knowing You, right here on KITY, home of the greatest hits of all time. We have an overnight low of 58 degrees tonight. And then tomorrow, sunny, 87 degrees. Probably the warmest day of the week is tomorrow. After that, a high of 80 on Wednesday. And then a slight chance of rain Thursday, Friday, Saturday. Partly sunny otherwise, with highs in the low to mid-70s for the latter half of this week. Here's Music Machine, Talk Talk, right here on KITY, home of the greatest hits of all time.
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